0: 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Governor Wentworth Highway to Governor Wentworth Highway. 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
2: 45, Ambulance 4, responding.
0: 45, Ambulance 4, responding. Companies responding in Moultonboro. 84-year-old male, difficulty breathing and speaking between breaths. He's having a hard time getting up. When he starts to stand up, he gets pale and looks like he's going to pass out. Channel 3.

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0: 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Single vehicle airbag deployment, no injury. 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
1: 13 ambulance 2 responding. Patient's located on the right side apartment. 67-year-old male, not alert, had passed out. They were questioning a stroke. It was coming to time of the call, channel 3.

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1: 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Channel 3.

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Town Pound Road, Fowler River Road, upright channel 5, 655.

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0: ambulance 3 on scene. Nothing obvious from a single story residential. 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
1: 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Nothing obvious. Single story residential.

0: Lake Jaden to Guilford. Injury from a fall, Delta level, 23, Liscomb Circle. Lake Jaden to Guilford. Injury from a fall, Delta level, 23, Liscomb Circle. Lakeshore Road, back to Lakeshore Road, Channel 3, 740.
1: Hey, the ambulance one's responding.
0: 8 Ambulance 1 responding, lot 45, 60-year-old male, had several falls, not alert, he is still on the ground, is a dementia patient, may be argumentative with the crew. Operate Channel 3.

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4: 8 ambulance 2 responding, Briarcliff. 89-year-old female fallen with a hip injury. Fall occurred last night, and the patient refused transport. 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

0: Connection to Alton. Entered from a fall delta level, 975 Suncook Valley Road. Connection to Alton. Entered from a fall delta level, 975 Suncook Valley Road. Bronson Varney Road to a dead end, channel 3, 750.
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0: Lake Street into Belmont, injury from a fall, alpha level, 5, First Street. Lake Street into Belmont, injury from a fall, alpha level, 5, First Street. Mallard's Landing Road to a dead end, upright channel 3, 751.
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0: Three ambulance 1 responding. 77-year-old male's fallen. Unsure if injured, maybe a lift assist. Weighs approximately 260 pounds. Channel 3.

0: Leg street and Alton retown injury from a fall delta level. 975 Suncook Valley Road. Leg street and Alton retown injury from a fall delta level. 975 Suncook Valley Road. Runs from Farney Road to the Barnstead Town Line, Channel 3, 756.
1: Lake Region Flame has been responding for approximately 5 minutes. 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
0: One ambulance, one car, two responding. 87-year-old male not feeling well, fell in the bathroom against the door, he is moaning. 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
0: Responding 743 North Main Street, person fallen.

Lakes Region of Bristol, 4 ambulance, 3 responding, person fallen, 743 North Main Street. Lakes Region of Bristol, 4 ambulance, 3 responding, person fallen, 743 North Main Street. Run from Keyser Road to Blue Road, Channel 3, 812.

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0: 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Unknown type odor in the building with illness. 17 Janice Hill Road, Meredith Transfer Station. 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Unknown type odor in the building with illness. 17 Janice Hill Road, Meredith Transfer Station. Daniel Webster Highway, Bartlett Hill Road, Upright Channel 5. 925.
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0: 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An odor in the building that's irritating the breathing. They have several people that are coughing. 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

Lexington Alton, cardiac arrest, echo level. Mount Major on the blue trail. Lexington Alton, cardiac arrest, echo level. Mount Major on the blue trail. Channel 6, 939.

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0: 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Cardiac arrest, echo level. Mount Major in Alton on the Blue Trail. Lake Treason to Gilmanton for personnel. 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Mount Major in Alton on the Blue Trail. Channel 6, 940.
1: One ambulance was responding.
0: 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I don't have any patient info, just that they're starting CPR and I have coordinates.

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1: Lake Sugar 4 ambulance 3 responding.
0: 4 ambulance 3 responding. In the dining room, 65-year-old female woke up with a severe headache that's worsening. 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

0: Lake Street in a Tilton Northfield, cardiac arrest, Bravo level, 14 Arch Street. Lake Street in a Tilton Northfield, cardiac arrest, Bravo level, 14 Arch Street. Oak Street, Watson Street, upright channel 3, 946.
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0: 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She's a cancer patient. They're not starting CPRs. 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
0: 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Be advised, command will be working. You can have Gilmanton prepare for patient transport with their UTV, please.
1: 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We did get an update from 911. There is a doctor on scene assisting.

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Lecture General Laconia, breathing difficulty, Charlie Lovell, 1023 North Main Street. Lecture General Laconia, breathing difficulty, Charlie Lovell, 1023 North Main Street, Lewis Street, Pleasant Street, upright channel 3, 958. 13 ambulance 2 responding, 77-year-old male, difficulty breathing, COPD history.

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Pine Street, Opal Lane, upright channel 3, 1008.

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0: Communications are a little bit off. 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
1: 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I believe there was more to your message and you were covered.
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0: 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Motor vehicle accident, Delta level rollover, in the area 1392 Bog Road, Lonesome Cross Road to Carl Gordon Road, Channel 3, 1032.
1: Lexington, 18 ambulance, Susan, or to SMH.
0: 18 ambulance, 200 SMH.

0: 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I can staff the second position on the ambulance if necessary.
1: 30C1 responding. It's a 16-year-old female, unknown extent of injury. She is up walking around. Channel 3.

0: Shooter 4 ambulance, 3 is responding from Hill.
1: 3 utility 1 responding, copy the update.
2: 4 ambulance 3 responding from Hill. The 16-year-old female patient up walking around, unknown extent of injury. Channel 3. 3 utility 1 responding with the update.

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0: Oxygen Alexandria, Retone, 108 Clax, then Delta level rollover here, 1392 Bug Road. Oxygen Alexandria, Retone, 108 Clax, then Delta level rollover in the area, 1392 Bug Road. Run some Cross Road to Carl Gordon Road, Channel 3, 1039.
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5: Lakes Region 2, Ambulance 1 responding.
0: 2 Ambulance 1 responding. 27-year-old female, had passed out, now conscious. She's also 14 weeks pregnant. Operate Channel 3.
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0: 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Lake Region to Barnstead, injury from a fall, Bravo level, 411 White Oak Road. Nichols Circle, Faith Lane, upper channel 3, 1045.
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1: 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Unknown extent of injuries, weighs approximately 260 pounds. 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

0: Lake Region, 1 ambulance, 1 en route to Huggins Hospital.
1: 1 ambulance, 1 en route to Huggins Hospital, answering 2 ambulance, 1.
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0: 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We'll clear shortly.
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Lexington and Guilford, sick person, Delta level. 14 Highland Drive. Runs from Larch Drive to Lakeshore Road, Channel 3, 1148.

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Lakes Region of Belmont, fire alarm activation. 233 Daniel Webster Highway, Dunkin' Donuts. Sun Lake Drive, Old State Road, Upright Channel 5, 1250.

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Lake Susan, Waterville Valley, head injury, Bravo level, 63 Tecumseh Road, Valley Inn. Lake Susan, Waterville Valley, head injury, Bravo level, 63 Tecumseh Road, Valley Inn. Runs from Snowsbrook Road to Mountain Sunway, Channel 3, 1304.

0: Plank Street in 23, Ambulance 1 is responding.
1: 23, Ambulance 1 responding. 10-year-old male was in a hockey game about an hour ago, struck his head, stating he's nauseous and sleepy. They're going to be located in the front lobby on Parade Channel 3.

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Injury from a fall, Bravo level, 7 Georgetown Drive. Late trade into Barnstead. Injury from a fall, Bravo level, 7 Georgetown Drive. North Barnstead Road, Tamworth Trail, Upper Channel 3, 1411.

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0: injured in the 6 ambulance, 2 is en route to Hawkins Hospital.
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Status 3 head injury. 75 Ski Hill Drive, Highland Mountain Bike Park. 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
0: 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We're going to send a crew over to the first aid 10-7 Wentworth Hill Road for shortness of breath.
1: 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You want a tone?
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0: That would be great. 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

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Difficulty breathing, 7 Wentworth Hill Road, Sandwich Fairgrounds. 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Difficulty breathing, 7 Wentworth Hill Road, Sandwich Fairgrounds. Runs from Fairgrounds Road to Schoolhouse Road. Channel 3, 1458.

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1: 6 ambulance 2 at Huggins Hospital.

0: Blake Street into Campton Thornton, motor vehicle accident, rollover delta level. Interstate 93 southbound, near mile marker 82. Blake Street into Campton Thornton, motor vehicle accident, delta level, rollover. Interstate 93 southbound, near mile marker 82. Crossover 81.4, crossover 83.2. Upper channel 5-1501.
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0: Mike Trigina, Barnstead, additional call, Caesars Charlie Level, 80 South Barnstead Road. 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Runs from Depot Street to Maple Street, Channel 3, 1504.
1: Lakes Region 35, ambulance 2 responding.
2: 35, ambulance 2 responding. Update from 911, two patients, one with a hand laceration, unknown extent of injury on the second patient. They're both out of the vehicle.

0: 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Mike Trigino to Meredith EMS, retone. Difficulty breathing, 7 Wentworth Hill Road, Sandwich Fairgrounds. Runs from Fairgrounds Road to Schoolhouse Road, Channel 3, 1505.
1: Late shooter from 6 Ambulance 2.
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0: 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Advising you're still at Huggins Hospital, requesting Gilmanton for the second call.

0: Mike Sujan in Gilmanton. Caesars Charlie level, 80 South Barnstead Road in Barnstead. Mike Sujan in Gilmanton. Caesars Charlie level, 80 South Barnstead Road in Barnstead. Runs from Depot Street to Maple Street, Channel 3, 1506.
1: Mike Sujan from 45 ambulance 2.
0: Answering 45 ambulance 2.
1: 45 ambulance 2 is responding in sandwich.
0: 45 ambulance 2 responding the first aid tent.

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1: Lakes Region answering, 35 C1.
0: Yeah, I'm on scene. I have one vehicle on its roof. It's in the northbound lane. Companies are going to have to take the crossover just north of exit 26.
1: 35 C1 on scene, single vehicle on its roof in the northbound lane. Companies take the crossover just north of exit 26.
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0: Lakes Region 2, Plymouth. Ambulance requested to the scene, motor vehicle accident, Delta level rollover. I-93 northbound, Merritt mile marker 82 in Campton. Lakes Region of Plymouth, ambulance requested to the scene, motor vehicle accident, rollover Delta level. I-93 northbound, Merritt mile marker 82 in Campton. The crossover just north of exit 26, operating channel 5, 1510.
1: 18 ambulance 2 is responding.
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0: Lakeshore to Alton. Chesapeake Charlie level, 816 Stockbridge Corner Road, Lakeshore to Alton. Chesapeake Charlie level, 816 Stockbridge Corner Road. Runs from Valley Road to Chamberlain Road, Channel 3, 1541. Answering Sandwich Command.
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Ambulance 1 at Concord Hospital.

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0: 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I have a multi-car MVA, Suncook Valley, at the intersection of Abednego and Suncook. Looks like I have possible entrapment as well. I will be out investigating. Road is closed as of right now.
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One utility, one on scene. 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

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I took 911 for Suncook Valley Road and Mallard Drive. 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
1: 1-4 responding. 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

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Suncook Valley Road, dead end, upright channel 3, 1624.

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0: Be advised, we are still in Concord, and it'll be probably 10 to 15 minutes before we're available to respond from town.
1: 9, Ambulance 1, still in Concord. Approximately 10 minutes before you'll be able to respond.

0: 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Lakes Regional Laconia, sick person Charlie level, 570 White Oaks Road. Runs from Fillmore Avenue to Lady Walsingham Way, Channel 3, 1629.
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2: 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Guys will be approximately 10 minutes before they're able to respond.
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1: Lakes Region 1 ambulance, 100 Huggins Hospital. 5 minutes turnaround for Lambert Road.
0: 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You have a 5 minute turnaround for Lambert Road.
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0: Multiple companies calling. 13 ambulance, 3 responding. 89-year-old female, not completely alert, is weak, has feces around her. 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
1: 4 ambulance 3 responding, 30-year-old female having a seizure history, vomiting. 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
0: 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PD has the scene and 28 is blocked in both directions. All remaining companies are clear from the 28 south scene.
1: 104, 6 ambulance 2 is preparing for transport, roadblocked in both directions, PD has the scene, all companies are in service.
2: Lakes Region, 6 ambulance 2, we're going to be en route to Concord Hospital.
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1: Answering 45 Ambulance 2.
0: 45 Ambulance 2 is off at Laconia.
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Lake Shrewington, Hampton, motor vehicle fire, Interstate 93 southbound, mile marker 68. Lake Shrewington, New Hampton, motor vehicle fire, Interstate 93 southbound, mile marker 68. Channel 3, 1705.

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1: Lecture 18 4, ambulance 300 Franklin Hospital.
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0: 13 ambulance 2 responding. The apartment number 7, 80-year-old female, difficulty breathing, has a cardiac history. Operate channel 3.

Electrician to New Hampton, Retone, motor vehicle fire, Interstate 93, southbound, mile marker 68. Lakes Region to New Hampton, Retone, motor vehicle fire, Interstate 93, southbound, mile marker 68. Channel 3, 1711.

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1: 17C1 responding, requesting engine from Bristol.

Lakes Region to Bristol for an engine motor vehicle fire, Interstate 93 southbound, mile marker 68 in New Hampton. Lakes Region to Bristol for engine motor vehicle fire, Interstate 93 southbound, mile marker 68 in New Hampton. Channel 3, 1713.

Lights changing to the amp and additional reads on motor vehicle fire, Interstate 93 southbound, mile marker 68. Lights changing to the amp and additional reads on motor vehicle fire, Interstate 93 southbound, mile marker 68. Channel 3, 1714.

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0: We're on Interstate 93. We just went past mile marker 67.8. We get on at mile marker 69. We don't see any tractor trailer. Do you have a better location, maybe?
1: Was given to us as mile marker 68.0.
0: And that was on the southbound lane, correct?
1: That's affirmative.
0: Received. You can show us on scene or in the area looking. We're at mile marker 67.2. You haven't seen anything yet.
1: Four engine four in the area investigating. Made it to mile marker 67.2. Nothing found yet.
2: Ambulance 2 is at Concord. 17C1's in the area.
1: 17C1 in the area. 6 ambulance 2 at Concord Hospital.

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1: Answering 404.
0: We've checked all the way to mile marker 63.4 in Samberton. We're going to swing back northbound at this median crossover now.
1: You've checked down to mile marker 63.4 in Samberton. You're taking the crossover back northbound.

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1: Answering 17C1.
0: I took the 65.8 crossover. Nothing found south of 23 to the Samberton Town line. 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
1: Took the 65.8 crossover, nothing found south of 23 to the Samberton Town line. 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
2: 35, engine 4 responding. Smoke investigation in the area of Bog Road and Pulsifer Road as seen from 439 Beach Hill Road. No tow needed.
1: Smoke investigation, no tone. Repeat the cross streets, Bog Road and where?
2: Bog Road and Pulsifer Road.
1: Bog Road, Pulsifer Road.

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0: Those are on opposite sides of the highway. One's on 175.
1: That would be Bog Road and Placed
0: Road. 35 and 4, Bog Road, Placed Road.

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0: 38-4C1, 38 Ambulance 1, responding to a smoke investigation. Reported to be in the area of Quincy Road and East Romney Road.
1: Forest 2138 Ambulance 1 responding, smoke investigation, East Romney Road and Quincy Road. Captain Thornton will be out on the Bog Road side.
0: Message received, this could potentially be one and the same. We had a call to the station, somebody from Tractor Supply in Plymouth. Looking north, could see a column of black smoke.
1: C1 advising, took a call to the station from Tractor Supply, somebody at Tractor Supply in Plymouth looking north, see a column black smoke.

Lake Region of Romney, 38 Ambulance 138 4th Street 1 responding. Smoke investigation, East Romney Road in the area, Quincy Road. Lake Region of Romney, 38 Ambulance 1 responding and 38 4th Street 1 responding. Smoke investigation, East Romney Road in the area of Quincy Road. Operate Channel 3, 1755.

0: Engine 35, Engine 4 in the area investigating. Nothing yet. Going to continue towards the Romney Town line.
1: 35, Engine 4 in the area investigating. Nothing found yet. Continuing to the Romney Town line. Did you copy Romney responding out to the area of East Romney Road?
0: Affirmative. We did hear that.

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0: We do have a column of light gray smoke visible from 634 Bog Road. It does appear that it's in Rumney, but we're going to continue.
1: Engine 4, column of light gray smoke available from 634 Bog Road. Appears to be in Rumney, continuing to investigating.

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1: 7 engine 1, 7 ladder 1 responding. Call advised that the alarms have been sounding on the first floor for approximately 30 minutes. There is a smoke condition on the first floor. Operate channel 5.
0: They were advised to pull the alarm.
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0: 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The rest of your message was covered.
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0: 38 ambulance 1, 38 C1 on scene.

Exergen Alton, difficulty breathing, echo level, 5 Spruce Terrace. Exergen Alton, difficulty breathing, echo level, 5 Spruce Terrace. Old Wolfboro Road, jail 31825.

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0: Lakes Regina Hebron, cardiac arrest, echo level, 134 Groton Road. Lakes Regina Hebron, cardiac arrest, echo level, 134 Groton Road. Country Lane, Matthews Lane, channel 31839. Answering 38C1.
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1: 37C3 responding, 87-year-old female, CPR in progress, channel 3.

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0: Lake Shishna Hebron, Retone. Cardiac arrest, echo level, 134 Groton Road. Lake Shishna Hebron, Retone. Cardiac arrest, echo level, 134 Groton Road. 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C3 from Lakes Region.
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0: 37C3, update from 911. 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
1: 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Channel 3.

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1: 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Channel 3.

0: 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Three ambulance, one on scene with the PD. Appears all occupants are out of the vehicle. Vehicle is off the road.
1: Three ambulance, one on scene. Confirmed vehicle off the road. Occupants up.
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